0: too, too risque, really.
1: This French champagne.
0: Domestic.
1: So good for the brain.
2: That's what I was gonna say.
0: You know, you're a brilliant fellow.
2: Why, thank you.
0: Pick up, Jack. But please don't eat that glass, my friend. Have you heard about dear Blanche? Got run down by an avalanche.
2: No.
0: Oh, don't worry. She's a game girl, you know. Got up and finished fourth.
2: The kid's got guts.
0: Having a nice time? Grab a line.
1: Have you heard the Mimsy star?
0: What now?
1: She got pinched in the Astor bar.
0: Not again, eh?
1: She was stoned.
0: Well, did you ever?
1: Never. What a swell party this is.
0: Hey, check out that.
2: That's a lovely dress. Do you think I could talk her out of it?
1: It's great.
0: Ah, it's great.
1: So grand.
0: So grand.
1: It's wild.

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And that's what you got. Yeah. 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

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Forget all the others. 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It's funny, but I have the feeling that we're dancing as our parents used to do. Well,

0: The Carpenters, We've Only Just Begun. 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Dus vandaar bij deze. Net zoals The Manhattans met Kiss and Say Goodbye.
1: This has got to be the saddest day of my life. I called you here today for a bit of bad news. I won't be able to see you anymore because of my obligations and the ties that you have. We've been meeting here every day. And since this is our last day together, I want to hold you just one more time. When you turn and walk away, don't look back. 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

0: Yes, sirree, Dodie Stevens en Helen Shapiro. 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
1: My daughter came up to me the other day and said, Dad, I know that one day I'll grow up and maybe be a wife and a mom. And she said, I know what a mom is, but what's a wife? Really? I told her, sweetheart, a wife is a lot of things. She's that person with whom your daddy has shared his life so intimately that a certain look, clearing of the throat, or squeeze of the hand can provide complete communication. Someone I lived without for many years, but now dread the thought of being away from for just a few days. She's the antidote for a tired husband's headache, giving aspirin and a kind word, even when she's come home from work with a headache herself. A wife's someone with whom a husband can have meaningful communication. Whether it's a lively conversation where both of us are anxious to get in the next point, or better than that, silent conversation that lasts an hour or so. She's that someone who makes sure everyone gets a birthday card, including her mother-in-law. She's a person who has an opinion on almost everything, and she knows so much about everything that she's right more often than not. Between the two of us, we can usually come up with the right answer. My wife's the one who gets everything and everybody ready for a trip while I sit in the car wondering, why is that girl so slow? She's that wonderful person who will laugh at my jokes even though she's heard them 30 times before. She's so tender, she'll cry over practically nothing. And yet she's been tough enough to pull me through when it seemed as if the whole world had fallen around me. She's been there to help me regain my confidence when a promotion didn't come through, and then willing to put her own career dreams on hold when one finally did. She's that loving person who applies a first aid kiss and a bandage to a skinned knee. She's that patient soul who picks up after everyone. Someone who serves food and water to the family pet that everyone else promised to care for. My wife is the willow that grows at my side. And together we bend and adjust to what the winds of life bring to us. You know, had we been oaks and unwilling to change and adapt, we probably would have snapped and broken in the storm a long time ago. She's the queen in my life, whose royal duties include things like changing diapers, cooking and cleaning, driving the kids to music lessons, and attending every kind of sports event you can think of. She's a teacher, a doctor, a chef, a banker, chauffeur, coach, lover, philosopher, and friend. So, sweetheart, what is a wife? A good wife is simply a gift from God.

You know, every now and then I think you might like to hear something from us. Nice and easy. But there's just one thing, you see. We never ever do nothing nice and easy. We always do it nice and rough. But we're gonna take the beginning of this song and do it easy. But then we're gonna do the finish.

someone else is heavy, heavy on my mind. Open the door to our favorite little coffee shop. Ooh,

all it took. Baby, you were all that it took to take a man from a world that was completely all blue, to turn me around, plant my feet on solid ground.

admit you deserve expressions that really fit you. And so I've